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Our colors will fade eventually, so if our time is running out, day after day, we'll make the mundane a masterpiece. Oh my, my, oh my, my love, I take one look at you, you're taking me.

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This is how I roll, animal print pants out control. It's Red Food with the big ass fro.

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It's hard to say that I'd rather stay awake when I'm asleep, because my dreams are bursting at the seams.

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When I walk on by, girls be looking like they be fly. I peep to the beat, walking down the street in my new the freak, yeah. 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It's Red Food with the

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Tick tick, I'm on the clock. Ego got stripped to the floor, so hard to watch. On time, on the dot. 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
2: 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Yeah, right, picture that with a Kodak. Or better yet, go to Times Square, take a picture of me with a Kodak. 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